And this town's lost its faith. Our colors will fade eventually. So if our time is running out, day after day, we'll make the mundane a masterpiece. Oh my, my, oh my, my love. I take one look at you, you're taking me out.

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A cultural treasure. 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And a forest of shadow. Many are my constellations. Bird calls and whale songs. Volcanic sunlight. Plant medicine. And simple pleasure.

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Even if we share a given name. 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A mattress of books, open to every favorite page.

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0: Bench one, bench two. Bench one, bench two, gray. Bench one, bench two. Bench one, bench two, gray. Bench one, bench two. Bench one, bench two, gray. Bench one, bench two. Bench one, bench two, gray.
1: Bench one, bench two.
0: Bench one, bench two.
1: Bench one, bench two, gray.
0: Bench one, bench two, gray.
1: Bench one, bench two, gray.
0: Bench one, bench two, gray. Bench one, bench two, gray. Bench one, bench two, gray.